Stai ascoltando Radio Parsec. 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

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Nobody's crying, cause there's no one to score. Well, come on.

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3: Zorbitz! I'm sorry to bother you, but something has come up that I thought you ought to know about.
4: What is it, Hans?

reluctantly crouched at the starting line. Engines pumping and thumping in time. The green light flashes, the flags go up, churning and burning.